0: Free kicking over the nation at the beach house. And Kennedy had to split. She couldn't handle the pressure.
1: Pressure of the beach house.
0: Yeah, the decorations, the pressure to relax. It was just too much for her.

Are you ready to work out? You should have your running shoes on because we're going to be going straight into the aerobics in a little while and you won't want to stop to put your shoes on. But right now we're going to start with a warm-up.

You know, it never really gets dark, because the sun is coming up shortly after the sunset. So you're just sitting there by the sea and having fun with your friends. And before you realize it, it's a new day.

0: man. Had it on the table and the little motherfucker ate it, man.
1: Yeah?
0: So I had to follow him around the little baggie for 3 days before I got it back. Really blew the dog's mind.
1: You mean we're smoking dog shit, man?
0: I think it's even better than before, you know?
1: I wonder what Great Dane tastes like, man.
2: Goddamn, what was in that shit, man? I never had no dope like that before in my life, man. That's the heaviest shit I ever smoked, man. I mean, I smoked a lot of shit before, man. But goddamn, man, that's heavy shit.
0: You okay?
2: I can't breathe.
0: Listen, man.
2: I can't breathe, man.
0: We're just right here. Hey, man. Oh. Hey, I got something to mail you out, man. You're just freaking out. Here.
2: I never smoked no shit like that before.
0: Take these.
2: What?
0: Man. Take these. This will mellow you up, man.
2: What is this, man?
0: Just take them, man. Oh. Hey, don't take those, man.
1: What?
0: I almost gave you the wrong shit, man.
1: Hey, man, I already took them, man.
0: Ooh.
1: Hey, what do you mean?
0: Wow, man.
1: Hey, what was that shit, man?
0: You just ate the most acid I've ever seen anybody eat in my life.
1: Hey, man, I never had no acid before, man.
0: Please, I hope you're not busy for about a month.
2: Shit, I'm gonna die, man. That stuff's gonna make me die, man.
0: No, that's good acid.
2: Hey, man, I never had it before, man. That's gonna make me die. What is this gonna make me freak out, man?
0: Man.
2: I seen those guys walk around my neighborhood, had too many acid, man. Head looked like a pumpkin, like that, man.
0: Wow, relax.
2: Like,
0: hey, mellow out, man. Now just go, oh.
2: What?
0: Do it, man. Oh.
2: Oh.
0: Oh.
2: Oh.
0: Oh,
2: shit.
0: Mellow.
2: Oh, man.
0: Mellow.
2: Mellow.
0: Yeah. You better now, man?
1: Yeah.
0: Mellow?
1: Yeah.
0: Feel all right, huh?
2: What are you doing, man?
0: Sometimes that helps. Hey, listen, can we get off this street, man? Listen, we're parked in the back.
2: That's silly, man.
0: The cops just went by, man. Hey, man, we're being pulled over.
2: That's silly, man.

0: Can I see your license, sir?
1: What?
0: Your license. Where's your license?
1: On the bumper, man, back there, man.
0: No, I mean your driver's license.
1: Oh, yeah, I got my driver's license, man. This is not so real funny, man. Hey, your mama.
2: Easy, easy.

0: Huh? What sucks? Reaganomics sucks?
1: Or tell us something we don't know, motherfucker.
0: It ain't like people sitting around going, really, does it suck? I didn't know. That's some scary shit, Reaganomics, man. Shit's changing, though. We got black politicians now. Who's that boy, Harold Washington? Harold Washington said, fuck it. And won. I know he's still sitting around going, I really won the motherfucker? Jesse Jackson seen that shit and said, fuck it, I'm gonna run too. Fuck it. Jesse, you can win. I see his brother going, you can win, Jesse, because you bigger than motherfucking Harold Washington. Fuck Harold Washington. Fuck him, man. Run for president. And Jesse going, yeah, fuck that shit. I seen Jesse in the gym working the fuck out too, boy, getting in shape. You know, if he wins, because you know he got a chance, he can win. White dudes like to do shit like that, vote for the wrong dude as a goof. They get drunk and shit and go in there and say, let's vote for Jesse Jackson.
1: I just voted for Jesse Jackson.
0: The next day he'd be like this, they fucking won? Jesse know that shit can happen. He getting in shape. I seen him running around the track and shit. I said, why the fuck are you getting in shape like this? He said, because I'm going to be the first black president. I had to get speeches like this. My fellow Americans, as your president, I feel that we the people must get together and join hands. Are you watching these motherfuckers back here? Because I don't think they're too happy about this shit. Duty on. He won't stand still.
2: Racism.
0: It ain't that bad. It ain't as bad. You know, racism's still out there, but ain't as bad as it was like motherfucking 30 years ago. We've come a long motherfucking way. The white people don't even be calling black people nigga no more, especially when there's niggas around, so I guess I wouldn't know. Or at least we came that far. It used to be in the 30s, they say nigger, and you have to go like this. Now you could do the James Brown on one of them motherfuckers, but go ahead. Straight up and shit, man. Brothers, man, I was here to listen to brothers talk. I used to hear brothers talk about slavery. Modern day soul brothers, we act like we couldn't have been slaves and shit. I be hearing brothers say, shit, man, if I was a motherfucking slave, fuck that shit, man. Fuck that. Yo, I would have been out there and shit. I would have been out there, right? And the motherfucking master would say, yo, nigga, pick up that bale of hay. I would say, yo, man, suck my dick, master. Suck my motherfucking dick. I ain't bailing shit. You bail a motherfucking hay, motherfucker. Then I would have got in my motherfucking Lincoln and drove the fuck off and shit. But the master could kiss my ass and shit. I ain't no motherfucking slave. It ain't like those motherfuckers wanted to do that shit. But I'm quite sure the first dude that got off the boat said, suck my dick. Then like 10 motherfuckers with whips said, whoosh. And the ones behind him said, we'll bail the shit. Just kick the fuck back with them whips, motherfucker. You know what's strange? I went to Texas recently looking for racism, but I thought it was like real bad because I got friends that said, you better not go to Texas. And it ain't really that bad in Texas. I got embarrassed and shit because I got off the plane with all my black brother shit on and shit. Leather and medallion and shit. Got off the train like this. Dude said,
3: this your bag?
0: I said, yeah, it's my fucking bag. What's wrong? A black man can't have a suitcase?
3: This dude was like, what the fuck's wrong with this guy?

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My work can't change if I choose to stay the same. 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
1: Sophia Khan in all of the specials live from
2: that is the future,
1: the
2: Sophia
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2: Khan. 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
1: from
2: generation
1: the
2: is here.
1: Okay, be sure to good time, good time, good time, good time. 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
3: It's the first time I've ever dedicated a song to a chip shop. 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

0: Kicking over the nation at the beach house. And Kennedy had to split. She couldn't handle the pressure.
1: Pressure of the beach house.
0: Yeah, the decorations, the pressure to relax. It was just too much for her.

Are you ready to work out? You should have your running shoes on because we're going to be going straight into the aerobics in a little while and you won't want to stop to put your shoes on. But right now we're going to start with a warm-up.